House Music. Follow us on IbizaWorldClubTour.com. We love Ibiza house music. 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

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The phrase house music was said to be the first phrase that was said by clubbers who used to go dancing. Where did they go dancing? They used to go dancing at the Warehouse Club in Chicago. House then gave birth just after its big brother disco, because he was getting older, and house was deeper. It was designed to make people dance in a different way, for them to be rawer, for them to find a new direction, to be deeper, to be rawer. Respect where it came from, right?

bodies would move as if tiny tornadoes would pick us up off our feet and toss us from one side of the room to the other. When House was young, we'd pack a bag with extra clothes, knowing that sooner or later that sweat would pour from our skin onto our shirts.

0: 50, the best electronic music radio show.
1: Show it all to me now, yeah.
2: Everything is going my way to the H.O.